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1: Some folks like a life in the saddle, cracking a whip and rustling cattle. I'm a rev head, I know that'll never do.

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0: Welcome to How Dumb Are You? Where we find out how dumb our contestants are. In the hot seat is Clive from Stanley.
1: Hello, Brian.
0: Hello, Clive. Are you ready? In one hand, I'm holding a soft goose down pillow. In the other, I'm holding a cricket bat. Which would you like me to hit you as hard as I can with, the cricket bat or the pillow?
1: Oh, that's a toughie, Brian. The pillow, cricket bat. No, the cricket bat.
0: Are you sure, Clive? I'm locking in the bat.
1: Yes, Brian. Lock it in.
0: Oh, that's pretty dumb. But so's not wearing your safety belt when it can reduce the chance of injury. Don't show how dumb you are. Always wear your safety belt.
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Hi, I'm Chris Cairns. Since my sister Louise was tragically killed in a rail accident in 1993, I've learned a lot about the dangers of level crossings. And when you consider there have been many more deaths since then, you should too. Remember, trains are big, deceptively fast, and can't swerve to avoid you. So never overtake a vehicle stopped at a crossing, and never ever try to race a train through a crossing. Don't forget, tracks are for...

0: town Dodge City entered the territory on West, there's just one way to handle the killers and the spoilers, and that's with a U.S. Marshal and the smell of gun smoke.
1: Gunsmoke, starring William Conrad, the story of the violence that moved west with young America, the story of a man who moved with it, Matt Dillon, United States Marshal. 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
1: It's a quarter.
0: Leanne Womack.
1: He ought to know that by now.
0: And Luke Bryan.

Another Saturday night, singing to the same old crowd. Still playing this six string, but things are different now.

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And mama cried. Keep Jesus in your

0: Now, let us phone up this warehouse.
1: Oh, Major, I can hear a phone ringing in your warehouse.
0: Oh, run in and answer it, will you?
1: Right. Hello?
0: Is that the Monster Warehouse?
1: Yes.
0: Could I speak to the owner, please?
1: Well, he's outside. I'll get him. Major! You want it on the phone?
0: Hmm? Oh, hang on to this one for me, will you?
1: Right.
2: Hello?
1: Hello?
2: I believe someone wanted to speak to me,
1: Yes, I'll just call it. Major Bandock! You're wanted on the phone!
0: Oh, hang on to the one in the warehouse, will you?
1: Right.
0: Hello?
1: Hello?
0: Ah, is that the Monster Warehouse?
1: Yes.
0: Could I speak to the owner, please?
1: Well, he's outside. I'll get him.
0: Oh, hang on to this one for me, will you?
1: Right.
3: Hello?
4: Hello?
3: I believe someone wanted to speak to me.
4: Oh, yes, I just called him. Major Bandock, you're wanted on the phone!
3: Well, hang on to the one in the warehouse, will you?
5: Hello?
3: Hello?
5: Is that the Monster Warehouse?
3: Yes.
5: Can I speak to the owner, please?
3: Yes, sir, I'll get him. Major, give me the phone!
5: Hang on to this one for me, man.
3: Right.
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I'm Sherry Kennedy from Calgary, Alberta, Canada. 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

0: 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We're the Kinleys.
1: Hi, this is Mark McGuinn.
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3: Hi, this is Victoria Shaw. Thanks for tuning in. What do you and I have in common? 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

are many great things you can do throughout your life. 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You could get married. Or you could raise a family. But if you want to be around to do these things, you need to remember one very simple thing. Always wear your safety belt. It only takes a tick to make it click, and it could save your life or your wallet. Wearing a safety belt is so simple, and it does save lives. It could also save you $150. That's the fine for not wearing one. So no matter where you are in the car, always make it click.

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0: There's a real art to putting on head tape before a rugby match. I start at the forehead, putting the tape low enough over the eyebrows to look mean, but not too low that you can't see. Then I wrap it round the old noggin, taping the ears well enough to stop them getting ripped off, but leaving just enough gap so you can hear.
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1: Am I not pretty enough? 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
0: Kelly Pickler.

Hi, I'm Chris Cairns. Since my sister Louise was tragically killed in a rail accident in 1993, I've learned a lot about the dangers of railway tracks. And when you consider there have been many more deaths since then, you should too. Remember, trains are deceptively fast and can't stop quickly or swerve to avoid you. So never play or trespass near railway tracks. You may think it's a shortcut, but in reality it's dangerous and illegal. So don't forget, tracks are for trains.

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I've always believed that when you feel something, especially something good for someone, you shouldn't keep it from them. You should let them know. But I also believe that if you think it's love, there's really no need to bring it up if you know there's no chance for it to grow. But it seems like I'm always coming up with contradictions. Because now I find that what I believe and what I feel are two very different things. And those feelings that I've kept all to myself want to come out now, even though they've changed. So you see, I guess I was right in one way that I never told you this. And I don't really know why I'm telling you now, but I just kind of like you to know that there could have been a you and me. I might have changed my life for you, and you might have changed for me.

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Call it whatever, but I wanted you to know that I like you very much and you're the kind of person I could love. You're honest, sincere, compassionate.

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1: And this is Tom T. Hall. 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
1: Well, there she is. Let's ask her.
0: Betty, is that Jimmy's ring you're wearing?
1: Gee, it must be great riding with him.
0: Is he picking you up after school today? By the way, where'd you...

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0: 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It's Richard Young.
1: And this is Doug Phelps
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In a major effort to reduce the human and financial cost of drinking and driving, ACC has introduced a new bus service. 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They'll appear on your roads anywhere, anytime, so the police can process drunk drivers on the spot. Quicker processing, more checkpoints. 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

0: ring with the fair name of Neddy Seagoon, the man who made possible research on the missing link. Remember the name, gentlemen, Ned Seagoon, for he's a jolly good fellow, and so say all of us. Yes?
1: You silly, twisted boy.

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Numbers on cars going NASCAR fast. What I wouldn't give for a slow down, don't you know?

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0: Ravi Shandan, it's a work day.
1: What? Is it? Oh, yeah. Oh, I wasn't really thinking about that last night.
0: Oh, come on. You hardly ever sleep in.
1: Oh, just 5 more minutes. Oh. Oh, I feel sick. Oh, I think I'll have to stay home. Listen, mate, you couldn't call my boss, could you? Tell him I won't be in.
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1: And a very good morning to you out there in country music land. It's about 6:03 outside. It is cloudy here in the deep south and it's 8.3 degrees. So what's happening today for Fiordland, Southland and Clutha? Mostly fine. Cloudy periods and isolated showers near the south coast, and the remainder of the South Island is fine with frost and sheltered places. And Chatham Islands, cloudy periods and occasional showers. So to Wanaka today, expected as high as 10, Queenstown 10, and both fine. And for Christchurch at the moment, Christchurch is 1.6, 15 is the high with a low of 1 overnight, so frosty and fine today. And got a 4K nor'wester gusting 7. And for tomorrow, it's frosty and fine again, 12 degrees tomorrow, and 7:57 sunrise. To Oamaru today, high expected is 14, a low of 3, 6.8 currently, a 9K nor'west gusting 13, fine with light winds today, fine tomorrow and 12 degrees, and 9 after 8 sunrise. Alexandra, today's high is 9 with a low of minus 1, minus 2.2 at the moment, a 4K northerly, frosty and fine this morning, and frosty and fine tomorrow, 10 degrees tomorrow. And Dunedin, 12.3 at the moment, 14 the high with a low of 5, a 7K westy gusting 17, fine with westies dying out in the afternoon, fine again tomorrow, and 14 degrees tomorrow, 8:15 sunrise. In Tagore, today's high is 13, a low of 2, 7.7 currently, a 4K nor'wester gusting 6, mainly fine with some morning cloud, northwesties dying out. Tomorrow's going to be fine at 13 degrees. And to Invercargill, our high today is 14, a low of 3, 7 currently, a 7K northerly gusting 11, cloudy periods, northwesties dying out in the evening, fine tomorrow, and 14 degrees, and sunrise at 8:26. Hottest place at the moment in the country is in Wellington's Lower Bay at 12.7, Twisel at minus 4.2 is the coldest, Chatham Islands at 39K is the windiest, and currently there's no rain anywhere. That's a good thing. That's now going, it's gone 5:06.

0: When you're asleep, you have no sense of smell. You won't notice the deadly poisonous smoke as it silently fills the room. Soon, you'll start to suffocate, your heart racing as your lungs desperately search for oxygen. And you will die without waking. If you don't have a working smoke alarm and a fire happens while you're asleep, consider yourself dead. Smoke alarms save lives.
1: Yes, there they go, do too. And that there were, of course, Loretta Lynn and Conway Twitty, the song called Lead Me On, and kicking us off, I Believe You Met My Baby, and that's Alison Krauss. Here's was 12 after 6 with Ashley Monroe.

Amos Morris with Book of Ages. And I never see Maggie Alone. And that there's Kenny Roberts. And before that was The Blade. And that there was with Ashley Monroe. Country Radio is 21 past 6 with Crystal Gale.

As Amy Daly with Love Has Got an Attitude, and before that, Living in These Troubled Times, and that there was with Crystal Gale. And what have we got? Just about time to go and do weather again. Here's Brandon McPhee.

0: McVie with Snowbird. It's time for new weather. 8.4 outside the studio and cloudy here in the deep south. What's going on around the country? For Northland and Auckland, Waikato, Waitomo, Taramanui, Taranaki, Coromandel Peninsula, the Bay of Plenty, Taupo, fine with morning frosts in sheltered places. Whanganui and Taiapi to Wellington, partly cloudy with a chance of a shower this morning, otherwise fine. For Gisborne to the Wairarapa, cloudy periods, isolated showers become confined to Gisborne, the Wairoa District, Hawke's Bay coast south of Cape Kidnappers this afternoon, and clearing to fine elsewhere. Fiordland south in Clutha and Dunedin, mostly fine, but cloudy periods and isolated showers near the coast. The remainder of the South Island fine with frosts and sheltered places this morning. Chatham Islands, cloudy periods with occasional showers. Gale southwesterlies easing through today. So in Auckland today, expected high there is 15, fine. To Wellington, it is 13 and partly cloudy. Wanaka, 10. In Queenstown, 10, both fine there. And Invercargill for us today, high expected is 14 with a low of 3, 6.9 currently, a 9K northerly gusting 11. Cloudy periods, northwest is dying out in the evening. Tomorrow will be fine with some scattered rain coming in tomorrow night. And sunrise this morning at 8.26, 14 degrees tomorrow. And the hottest place to be currently is in Port Chalmers at 12.7, Twizel at minus 4.3, the coldest. Chatham Islands at 35 km, the windiest, and there's no rain anywhere. And yesterday's high was 17.6 degrees, went to Wakawala Bay. In Invercargill, 12.6, 63 on the list. The coldest was Manapouri at minus 3.3, Invercargill 8.5. The wettest place was Wairoa at 8.2 millimetres, we had 0.1. And the windiest place was Castle Point, 131 km, Invercargill 72. So off to Christchurch, where the temperature at the moment is 1.3 degrees and 15 high, 1 overnight, a 4K southwester gusting 17, frosty and fine today with light winds, fine again tomorrow, 12 degrees with frost again, and sunrise at 7.57. Yesterday, Christchurch's high was 13.5, 36 on the list. The coldest was 3.3, and the wind got up to 57 km. Oamaru today for you. A high of 14, a low of 3, 5.1 currently. A 7K nor'wester gusting 9, fine with light winds today, fine again tomorrow, and 12 degrees. And sunrise at 9 minutes after 8. And yesterday, Oamaru had 14.7, 27 on the list. The coldest was 6.5, and the wind got up to 50 km. To Alexandra, today's high is 9 with a low of minus 1, minus 1.5, currently a 2K nor'wester. Frosty and fine today, with light winds, fine again tomorrow, 10 degrees, and sunrise at 14 after 8. And yesterday's high there was 12.6, 58 on the list. The coldest got to was minus 0.1, and the wind was 63 km. In Dunedin, today's high expected to be 14, a low of 5, 12.5 currently, a 6K southwester gusting 13, fine with westerlies dying out in the afternoon, another fine day tomorrow, 14 degrees, and sunrise at 14 after 8. And yesterday's high, Dunedin City, 12.6, 59 on the list, the coldest was 7.7, 0.2 millimetres of rain, and the wind got to 56 km. In Gore, today's high for Gore, 13, a low of 2, 7 at the moment, a 4K nor'easter gusting 6, partly cloudy for fine today, and fine tomorrow with some showers coming in tomorrow night, 13 degrees, 8.20 sunrise. And yesterday's high there for Gore was 11.6, 83 on the list, the coldest was 6.3, and the wind got to 41 km. That's the weather.
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That's Lucy Diamond. That's What I Like About You, she says. And prior to that, we had 21 Years, and that was with Wolf Carter. Here's Peary Moon, Forever Cowboy.

pretty hard with my hang up as you. And Forever Cowboy, that there's from Prairie Moon. It's going 13 to top of the hour with Sonny Marshall.

some way. 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
1: Yes, take you back. 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And that there was with Jake Owen and Jenny Mitchell before that with Little Less Country. What are we at, about three top of the air? 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Doug Jones, how do you like your country?

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0: Good morning, I'm Nicola Wright. The country's largest insurer says New Zealand's approach to reducing risks from increasing weather disasters is ad hoc and piecemeal, and the government must immediately start work on a fix. IAG's research found destructive storms now strike every 8 days on average, but its new report identifies 42 gaps in the way the country deals with natural hazard risks. IAG says there's not enough clear guidance or rules on building. There's also no national risk reduction plan, including moving people out of harm's way ahead of time, or how the costs of doing so should be shared. Opponents of high-rise development in Auckland say raising the city's skyline will be a blight on its unique character and heritage. Councillors are considering two options to meet the government's requirement for 1.4 million homes over the next decade. The first ring fences density within 10 kilometres of the city centre. The other also allows for high-rise housing along core bus routes and around town centres. Sally Hughes from Character Coalition Auckland wants special character areas in suburbs such as Kingsland left alone.
1: In our special character areas, if just one 15-storey building is built there, that ruins the special character of that area.
0: The council's decision will go to iwi authorities and local boards for consultation. The US President Donald Trump says Iran shot down an American Apache helicopter patrolling the Strait of Hormuz yesterday morning, and the US needs to respond. The BBC's Steve Jackson reports.
2: In a post on his Truth Social platform, Mr. Trump described the helicopter as highly sophisticated. He said the two pilots had been rescued and were safe and uninjured. It's unclear what the president means by the US needing to respond to the attack, but this clearly raises the stakes in the standoff between Iran and the US. On Monday, Mr. Trump demanded that Israel and Iran stop firing at each other and return to a ceasefire after renewed clashes. Since the US and Israel launched their attack on Iran in February, the country has prevented large volumes of shipping from passing through the Strait of Hormuz, driving up global prices of oil, gas and other products.
0: Wairarapa remains on alert for heavy swells this morning after huge waves hit Wellington's coast yesterday. The heavy swell warning is in place for Wairarapa until midday, which is just before high tide for Palliser Bay. South Wairarapa Mayor Fran Wild says people should stay away while the warning is in place.
3: Well, I'm sure there'll be nobody down there. Being a sightseer, they're not prone to that sort of thing here.
0: Fran Wild says crews will be out at first light to inspect the roads and decide if they can be reopened. The developer behind a sprawling gondola housing and tourism proposal in Queenstown says he's confident it will be good news for the community. More than 100 locals packed a meeting in the town last night to hear about Bowen Peak Limited's plans, which were accepted earlier this year for fast-track referral. Guy Hingston, who's behind the proposal to build 1,300 housing units, two gondolas, a cable car and two predator-free sanctuaries, told the meeting the project came out of his family's decision to try to help the community. Locals expressed concerns about forest fire risk, landslides, traffic congestion and the extra load on infrastructure. New figures show that visitors to the Anzac Weekend Super Round Rugby in Christchurch spent more than $13.1 million over its 3 days. Super Rugby Pacific's Festival Round was the first ever event at the city's new One New Zealand Stadium, with more than 73,000 people attending. The City Council's Economic Development Agency reports visitor spend was double the amount expected. The weekend also attracted nearly 4,000 international visitors to Christchurch from Australia, the UK, and the United States. NASA has named the four astronauts for next year's Artemis 3 space mission, the next step towards an eventual return to the moon. Andre Douglas, Frank Rubio, Luca Parmitano and Randy Bresnik will launch into Earth's orbit next year from the Kennedy Space Center in Florida aboard the Orion spacecraft. They'll test docking capabilities between Orion and commercial spacecraft, manoeuvres required for subsequent missions to land on the moon. That's the news. Now with sport, here's Joe Porter.
4: The White Ferns have beaten South Africa by 5 wickets in a T20 World Cup warm-up game in England, a repeat of the last World Cup final. Put into bat, South Africa posted 183 for 5, and in reply, New Zealand got home with 2 balls to spare, largely thanks to captain Amelia Kerr, who scored 61 runs off 32 balls. The defending champion White Ferns' opening World Cup game is against the West Indies in Southampton on Sunday. The Warriors co-captain James Fisher-Harris will miss this weekend's NRL clash with Cronulla at Mount Smart with a calf strain. With several players injured and Mitch Barnett and Kurt Capewell on origin duty, four players are in line to debut for the Auckland-based side. And Omar Atan, who is set to be the first Somali referee at the Football World Cup, has been dropped from the list of officials after he was denied entry to the United States. Atan, last year's African Football Men's Referee of the Year, was barred from entering the US at Miami Airport. That's your sports news.
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6: Oh dear, outside here at the moment it is 8.2 degrees and it's cloudy. Let's take a look. It's 1.8 in Christchurch, 15 high with a low of 1, a 4K in a westerly gusting 6, frosty and fine today. Fine again tomorrow, 12 degrees. And sunrise at 7.57. Through to Oamaru today, a high expected of 14, a low of 3, 5.3. Currently a 7K in a westerly gusting 9. A nice fine day today, fine again tomorrow, and sunrise at 9 after 8 to Alexandra. Today's high expected 9, minus 1 overnight, minus 2.3 at the moment, at 2K nor'easter, 2K nor'easter. Frosty and fine today, fine tomorrow, and for Dunedin, it's 12.5, 14 high with a 5, a 6K westerly gusting 7. Partly cloudy to fine today and fine again tomorrow with some showers coming in tomorrow evening and 14 degrees tomorrow and sunrise at 14 after 8 this morning. And Gore, today's high expected 13, low 2, 6.4 at the moment, a 4K northerly gusting 6. Partly cloudy to fine today, fine again tomorrow with some scattered rain coming in tomorrow night. And for Invercargill, high today for us is 14, with low 3, 7.1 at the moment, a 11K northerly gusting 13. Partly cloudy throughout the day today and fine tomorrow, with some rain coming in tomorrow night and 14 degrees. Sunrise this morning at 8.26. It's now getting 9 after 7.
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First, Second Chance here from Hometown News on Country Radio. Before that, Easy Come, Easy Go from George Strait. Here's Carmel Tinahu. Here is now Carmel French.

mind if I do from Carmel, as she was then, Te Rahi. Right, birthday girl. Well, birthday girl, she was born Frances Ethel Gum in 1922. Oh, I put down 1924, was it? 22. All right, so she was born in 1922. There's two different birthdays for her. But anyway, she was known as Judy Garland. Very successful actress and singer through 4 decades. She was really, really popular, but she had a troubled private life. She was married 5 times in that time, had 3 children. One of them was Lisa Minnelli. I see that there. But, she was, privately, she was not a happy girl. But she was married to, at the age of, I thought it was 17, but it would be 19, David Rowe. She married him for 3 years, and Vincent Minnelli was for 45 to 51, Sidney Luft from 52 to 65, Mark Heron from 65 to 69, and Mickey Dean, she married him in 1969, and she died at the age of 47 from an overdose of barbiturates. So she wasn't a very happy girl. But one of her first recording, successful recording, was Somewhere Over the Rainbow, of course, and she was the main actress in that one there. And Jerry Lee Lewis, he made it a number one hit on the country charts.

Somewhere Over the Rainbow, Jerry Lee Lewis. Just reading here that about Judy Garland, she said that she stated once that her and Mickey Rooney and other young performers were constantly prescribed amphetamines to stay awake and keep up with the frantic pace of making one film after another, which they did. See, there's so many movies. And then they were given barbiturates to take before going to bed so they could sleep. So this regular use of drugs, she said, led to addictions and a lifelong struggle. And that's what she died of in the end, with an overdose of barbiturates. Yeah, a terrible thing from the film companies to do that, just to make money. Oh. Anyway, here's Alabama.

0: That's what it's called. That's Alabama. A good little number, that one, too, like that. It's 8.1 degrees outside the studio. What's going on? For Northern Auckland, Waikato, Waitomo, Taramanui, Taranaki, Cotabato, Peninsula, the Bay of Plenty, Taupo is fine. Whanganui and Taiapi to Wellington, it's partly cloudy with the chance of a light shower this morning, otherwise fine. Gisborne to the Wairarapa, cloudy periods and isolated showers becoming confined to Gisborne, the Wairoa district and Hawke's Bay coast south of Cape Kidnappers this afternoon, while clearing to fine elsewhere. Fiordland, Southland, Clutha and Dunedin, mostly fine, however, cloudy periods and isolated showers near the coast. The remainder of the South Island, fine apart from areas of morning cloud about Banks Peninsula and the Kaikoura Coast, and for the Chatham Islands, cloudy periods with occasional showers. Gale southwest is easing through today. In Auckland, then, today's high is 15 and fine. To Wellington, it is 13, partly cloudy. And Wanaka 10 and Queenstown 10, both nice and fine there. In Invercargill, for us today, high expected is 14, low 3, 7 at the moment. 11K northerly, gusting 15, cloudy periods, isolated, cloudy periods with nor'westerlies dying out in the evening. And fine tomorrow with some rain tomorrow night. And sunrise at 8:26, 14 degrees tomorrow. The hottest place to be is currently Wellington's Lower Bay at 12.3. Twizel at minus 4.3 is the coldest. Chatham Islands is the windiest at 33 k's and there's no wind. No rain, I mean, anyway. Wakawawa Bay at 17.6 was number one temperature yesterday. And we were 12.6, number 63 on the list. The coldest place was Manapouri at minus 3.3, Invercargill 8.5. The wettest place was Wairoa at 8.2 millimetres. We had 0.1. And the windiest place was Castle Point, 131 k's, Invercargill 72. So to Christchurch, where the high for you is 15, with a low of 1, currently on 1, a 2k westy gusting 4, frosty and fine today, fine tomorrow, and 12 degrees at sunrise at 7:57, and yesterday's high was 13.5, 36 on the list. The coldest was 3.3, and the wind got up to 57 k's. To Oamaru, today's high for you is 14, the low of 3, 6.6 currently, a 7k nor'wester gusting 13. Fine with westies dying out this afternoon, fine tomorrow, and 12 degrees, and sunrise at 9 after 8. And yesterday's high was 14.7, 27 on the list, the coldest was 6.5, and the wind got up to 50 k's. To Alexandra, today's high there is 9 with a low of minus 1, minus 2.4 at the moment, initially at 2, gusting 4, frosty and fine today. And frosty and fine tomorrow, and it'll be 10 degrees tomorrow. And yesterday, 12.6, 58 on the list, the coldest was minus 0.1, and the wind was at 63 k's. In Dunedin, today's high, 14, the low of 5, 12.1 currently, a 4 k southwest, gusting 7, fine apart from some morning cloud, westerlies dying out in the afternoon. Tomorrow will be fine with some scattered showers coming in tomorrow night. 14 degrees tomorrow and sunrise at 14 after 8 this morning. And yesterday's high was 12.6, 59 on the list. The coldest there was 7.7 and 0.2 millimetres of rain. The wind was 56 k's. In Gore, today's high for you, 13 with a low of 2, 6.3 currently, a 4 k nor'wester gusting 7, partly cloudy to fine today, fine tomorrow with some scattered showers coming in tomorrow night. 13 degrees tomorrow. And yesterday, Gore had 11.6, 83 on the list. The coldest was 6.3, and the wind got up to 41 k's. That's the weather.
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0: Right, the Bluff Maritime Museum is at Monday to Friday, 10 to 4.30, adults $5, children 2. They are the, what's today, Wednesday. Transport World Motorcycle Mecca is open daily, 10 to 5. The Invercargill Library is open from 9 to 6. The Museum at Riverton is open daily, 10 to 4, adults $9, children free. The Bluff Library is open from 1 to 5. And the Museum and Art Space is open from 10 to 5. The Offal's Aid Shop at 145 King Edward Street is open from 10 to 4, Monday to Friday. 106 Bay Street in Invercargill, 9.30 to 4.30. At the Aranui Tool Shed in Christchurch there, at Aranui, of course, has got a great deal going here for if you want to become a member of the Aranui Tool Shed. 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So you take the lawnmower back nice and clean, don't have to refill the petrol. And so in the end, it's just an $8 charge, and you've done your lawns. 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And you get safety gear supplied as well. And to find out more, give them a call at 963-7070. 37 Hampshire Street in Aranui is where the shop is. Coming up on the 16th, 17th and 18th of this month at the Invercargill Library, there's a great thing, it's free. 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So everybody should be able to get along there because the hours are very flexible, 10:20 to 4 p.m. Whether you want a quick check, quick check-up, have questions about your well-being or just want to learn more about staying healthy, we'd love to see you there, it says. We look forward to welcoming you. See you at the library. Coming up on the 5th of July, the Otago Country Music Club have got their annual general meeting at the Outram Club Rooms. And that's at, 11 a.m. start there. At 12 is lunch. 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Now, the Rawley's man, the Pure Hemp man or the Mellow Yellow man is Graham. You're not really the Mellow Yellow man now, but he has got the Mellow Yellow bikes there for sale still at a reduced price, brand new, so give them a call if you're into an e-bike. But the Rawley's, you must have Rawley's products in your cow house for sure. And he's the man for that down here. He's at 541 Tay Street. The phone number is 217 6070. the New Brighton Community Fringe and Pantry is open every day 8 a.m. to 6 p.m. and this week's is food collected from various places for those in need. And the community is also encouraged to take excess food along to the pantry at 46 Hawke Street in New Brighton. Empty egg cartons. Well, we all have empty egg cartons. And a lot of people throw them in the rubbish bin or in the recycle bin, but you don't do that. You take it down to 45 Beaumont Street, because that's where Graham is, and he needs those egg cartons because he has eggs coming in fresh from the farm every day. He needs the cartons. Put the eggs in, he sells them at $7 a dozen, so that's a good buy. 45 Beaumont Street, that's where Graham and Leonie are. 218-3352 is the phone number. And if you experience the wide variety of choices at your grocery limited at 222 Yarra Street, that's opposite Cracker Jack's there. They're open there from 9 a.m. to 6 p.m. Monday to Saturday and Sundays noon to 6 p.m. Got a great selection of bulk food, premium spices and the beautiful coffees there too at 222 Yarra Street. The Winton Community Market, the next one's coming up on the 20th at the Winton Presbyterian Church Hall, starting at 10 a.m. in the morning to 1 p.m. with the crafts, homemade manufactured products, Rawley's ointment or Rawley's products, baking and toys. It's a must see. It's a great occasion. And the New Zealand Rally Championships return to Southland, organised by the Eastern Southland Car Club. The event will take place on Saturday 18th of July with a ceremonial start scheduled for Friday the 17th at Invercargill Central, right in the heart of Invercargill, where the opportunity exists to see the cars close up and meet the drivers. The rally itself starts at the Wyndham Three Rivers Hotel in Redden Street at 8:30 a.m. on Saturday, July the 18th. And the cars return to Wyndham at 9:28, quite precise in their times, for the first service park of the day before two more stages. And it all ends up at the Ascot Park Hotel at 3:45 p.m. after 160 k's of special stage mileage and 180 k's of touring stages. So it's all in all, she's a great occasion there for the club. That's on the 18th. That there is notices, and that was Lloyd Green playing the San Antonio Stroll, and Mark Anthony were before that with Latin Quarter.
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There's Bill Ives, the Mr. In Between. And it's going on 14 away from 8 o'clock with George Morgan.

Yeah, great sound of Mo Pitney with Barbara D'Angeli. And it's Bob Gallion, take us through the news.

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0: Good morning, I'm Nicola Wright. The country's largest insurer says New Zealand's approach to reducing risks from increasing weather disasters is ad hoc and piecemeal and must be fixed. In a report out today, IAG says the government must immediately start work on a plan. Here's our climate change correspondent, Kate Newton.
1: The company published research earlier this year that found destructive storms now strike every 8 days on average. Its new report identifies 42 gaps in the country's ability to reduce the risks from natural hazards. It says there's not enough clear guidance and planning rules for what's built, where it's built, and how easily it can be repaired. There's also no national plan for reducing risk, including moving people out of harm's way ahead of time, or how the costs of doing so should be shared.
0: Auckland Council will focus on allowing high-rise apartments near train stations and busy bus routes as a way of increasing the number of homes. Councillors are progressing two options to meet the government's requirement for 1.4 million homes over the next decade. Policy and Planning Committee Chair Richard Hills says both options confine intensification to near the city centre or public transport hubs.
2: Some people won't like that. Some people will obviously think their property should have been upzoned. We might start getting questions from that. People might be shocked that the last 4 years they've had the ability to build to three stories and now they may be back to single house through both of these scenarios.
0: Richard Hills says the proposals will go to consultation before a final plan next year. Orthopaedic surgeons are increasingly cancelling or moving operations as ACC takes longer to grant approval. Dr. Alex Malone from the Orthopaedic Association's Liaison Committee says ACC's own figures show the average approval time has risen by 80%, from 10 days last year to 18 days this April. ACC confirms recent higher demand but says waiting times are improving. President Donald Trump says the US needs to respond to what he says was the shooting down of an American Apache helicopter patrolling the Strait of Hormuz. He didn't say what form the response will take. The BBC's Gary O'Donoghue reports.
3: After what appeared to be something of a de-escalation in the wider conflict yesterday, President Trump's announcement that he will respond to the attack risks inflaming the situation once again. Both pilots were rescued and are unharmed. But now the US believes the Iranians were responsible for the downing of the Apache helicopter, domestic concerns will demand some kind of reaction. The nature of that reaction will be key in determining how significantly the situation could spiral further out of control.
0: A Defence Force document is pledging it will keep human control over lethal robotic systems that use artificial intelligence. The NZDF is adding to its small stable of drones and taking part in multinational exercises using AI. A document shows Defence has no doctrine on robotic autonomous systems and is looking to the government to guide ethical use. It also says human commanders will determine the extent to which personnel control the machine. Met Service is forecasting swells across the Wellington and wider upper south coast to ease today. Both regions saw swells over 10 metres yesterday and hundreds of beachfront properties were ordered to evacuate. In Wellington, a swell of about 5 metres is forecast to ease to 2 metres. The wider upper area, however, is still under a heavy swell warning until 8 o'clock this morning, with southerly combined waves of 6.5 metres easing. Wellington's state of emergency was lifted last night and Bay residents have begun returning home. Labour is set to announce a cost-of-living policy today, its first for 6 months. Labour policies so far include a capital gains tax to fund 3 free doctor's visits a year, low-interest loans for GPs, free cervical screening, and an increase to the video game developer rebate. On cost-of-living, Mr Hipkins has previously urged the government to make public transport cheaper. A black bear, which has caused widespread school closures in the Japanese city of Utsunomiya, north of Tokyo, has been captured. The bear had been on the loose since last weekend. On Tuesday, it was spotted near the city's railway station and shot with a tranquilizer gun. Another bear is still roaming the city of Fukushima. That's the news. Now with sport, here's Joe Porter.
4: The White Ferns have completed their preparations for the defence of their T20 World Cup title with a 5-wicket win over South Africa in a warm-up game in England. New Zealand reached the victory target of 184 with 2 balls to spare, with captain Amelia Kerr top scoring with 61 off 32 balls.
5: Yeah, South Africa are a quality side, so to get the win today and chase a pretty big score as well is really pleasing.
4: The White Ferns' first World Cup game is against the West Indies on Sunday morning. New Zealand tennis player Erin Ratliff and her American partner have been beaten by Serena Williams and Canadian Victoria Mboko in their opening doubles match at the Queen's Club Championships. 23 times Grand Slam champion Williams came out of retirement to compete in London and was playing her first match since 2022. And Omar Atan, who was set to be the first Somali referee at the Football World Cup, has been removed from the list of officials after he was denied entry to the United States. That's your sports news.
6: Scotty, where was that garage you said that does the full auto repairs?
7: Glen Sterling Motors, Terry, number 10 Tyne Street, phone 214-9440. Glen has an electronic diagnostic scanner to get to most problems quickly. 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
6: Very impressive. What hours does he work?
7: 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He also accepts the Super Gold Card.
6: Whoa, Tyne Street, you say?
7: Yep, right opposite the World Gym. You could probably visit them while your car gets serviced too.
6: Yeah, I'll be pumped right up coming from that gym.
8: Weather, it's mostly cloudy in the deep south, 8.1 degrees outside the studio. It's 1.1 currently at Christchurch Airport, 40 in the high with a low of 1, frosty and fine today, fine tomorrow, 12 degrees, and to Oamaru today, expected high is 14, low of 3, 7.2 currently, a nor'wester at 11 gusting, 17, fine today and fine tomorrow, 12 degrees tomorrow. To Alexandra, today's high is 9, minus 1 overnight, minus 2.7 currently. A 6K nor'wester, frosty and fine today and fine tomorrow, 10 degrees tomorrow. Into Dunedin, today's high is 14, to low 5, 12.1 currently. A 2K sou'wester, gusting 7. Partly cloudy this morning to fine, the afternoon fine again tomorrow, and some showers coming in tomorrow night, and 14 degrees tomorrow. And Gore, today's high is 13, low of 2, 5.8 currently. Nor'west, nor'easter at 6, gusting 7. Mainly fine, some morning cloud. Nor'westers dying out in the afternoon. Tomorrow it'll be fine with some scattered rain coming in tomorrow evening. And for Invercargill, we have 14 as a high with a low of 3, 6.6 currently. 11K northerlies gusting 15. And cloudy periods, northwest is dying out in the evening. Tomorrow will be fine with rain coming in tomorrow night. And sunrise at 8.26. It's now 9 after 8.
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Eric Clapton with Alberta. And it's going 13 past, or 14 past 8 o'clock with Chip Taylor.

Circle of Tears from Chip Taylor. Well, another birthday person to celebrate today is Tom Schuler. And he was born in 1952 in Bethlehem in Pennsylvania. He attended and graduated from Liberty High School, a large public school in Bethlehem. He founded the trio SKO, originally known as Schuler, Knobloch and Overstreet. And they had a hit in the mid-80s, went number one, Baby's Got a New Baby.

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And he himself put out an album called Braveheart in 1983 when he signed to Capitol Records. And here's the title song.

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He's written so many songs that have been recorded by a lot of people, like this one here in 1982. Kenny Rogers did well with this one.

0: walk away from
1: air. Yes, Lacey J. Dalton from 1983, there was there, from the 16th Avenue, written by Alberto Boot, Tom Schuller, born in the stand 1952. We'll come back and do some more music from him after we do the weather again. So it's mostly cloudy outside. Let's take a look around the country and see what's going on. 8.2 outside the studio. North and Auckland, Waikato, Waitomo, Taramanui, Taranaki, Coromandel, Peninsula, the Bay of Plenty and Taupo is fine. Whanganui and Taiapi to Wellington, partly cloudy with a chance of a light shower this morning, otherwise fine. For Gisborne to the Wairarapa, cloudy periods and isolated showers becoming confined to Gisborne and the Wairoa district and Hawke's Bay coast south of Cape Kidnappers this afternoon while clearing the too fine elsewhere. Fiordland, Southland, Clutha and Dunedin mostly fine, however, cloudy periods and isolated showers near the coast. The remainder of the South Island fine apart from areas of morning cloud. And for the Chatham Islands, cloudy periods and occasional showers. And to Auckland today, expected high there is 15 and fine. To Wellington, it's 13 and partly cloudy. Wanaka and Queenstown both 10 and fine. And for Invercargill, for us today, 14 with a low of 3. 6.6 at the moment. 11k northerly gusts in 17. Partly cloudy today. Tomorrow it'll be fine with some rain coming in tomorrow night. And 14 degrees tomorrow. Sunrise this morning is done. Sunset now is at 6 after 5. And looking at the hottest place to be, it's in Port Chalmers at 12.1. Twizel at -4.7, the coldest. Nugget Point, 28k's the windiest, and there's still no rain anywhere. Yesterday's high was 17.6 degrees, went to Wakawao Bay, and Invercargill 12.6, 63 on the list. The coldest place was Manapouri at -3.3, Invercargill 8.5. The wettest place was Wairau, 8.2 millimetres, Invercargill 1.1 millimetres, and the windiest place was Castle Point, 131 k's, Invercargill 72. So to Christchurch, where the high today is expected 14, a low of 1.5, currently a 2k westerly gusting 6, frosty and fine today, with light winds. Tomorrow it'll be fine, and sunset just after 5. And looking at yesterday, Christchurch had 13.5, 36 on the list, the coldest was 3.3, and the wind got up to 57 k's. To Oamaru today, expected high for you is 14, a low of 3, 5.7, currently a 7k nor'wester gusting 11, fine today with westies dying out this afternoon, fine tomorrow and 12 degrees, and it looks like what do we got here? No rainfall. No, this is where I go back here and see. Yesterday, 14.7, 27 on the list. The coldest was 6.5, and the wind got up to 50 k's. To Alexandra, today's high expected to be 9 with -1, -2.6 currently. Feels like -5, it says. 2k nor'easter gusting 4. Frosty and fine today with light winds. Fine again tomorrow. Then frost again, and 10 degrees tomorrow. And looking at yesterday, Alexandra 12.6, 58 on the list. The coldest there was -0.1, and the wind got up to 63 k's. And Dunedin, today's high there was 14, a low of 5, 11.5 currently, a 6k westy gusting 9. Fine about for some morning cloud. Westies dying out in the afternoon. Fine tomorrow and some showers coming in tomorrow night. And yesterday, the high there for Dunedin City was 12.6, 59 on the list. The coldest was 7.7, 0.2 millimetres of rain, and the wind got to 56 k's. And Gore, today's high there for Gore is, what is it, 13 with low of 2. 5.5, currently a 7k nor'easter gusting 9, mainly fine with some morning cloud, nor'westers dying out. Tomorrow it'll be fine with some scattered rain coming in tomorrow night, and sunset is at 8 after 5. And yesterday's high there for Gore was 11.6, the coldest got to was 6.3, and the wind got up to 41 k's. That's the weather.
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The Bluff Library is open from 1 to 5. The Museum and Art Space is open from 10 to 5. And the Orphan's Aid Shop in Dunedin, 145 King Edward Street, is open Mondays to Friday, 10 to 4pm. And 106 Bay Street is open from 9.30 to 4.30. The Aranui Tool Shed's got a great idea going on here. They're open today from 9 to 3. Hire out a lawnmower for $8. It's a lawnmower plus a tin of petrol and a catcher, of course, and also some safety gear. $8 will cost you overall to mow your lawns. How about that? You pay a bond of $20 though, so it costs you $28 initially, but you get $20 back if you take back the lawnmower nice and clean and everything in ship-shop, tip-top order. Phone number there for them is at 963-7070, and they're at 37 Hampshire Street in Aranui, and it's only for residents of Aranui, there in Christchurch. The Aranui Bike Fix-Up is at 118 Shortland Street in Aranui, open from 3 to 5.30. Keen to ride at Bottle Lake Forest or up the Port Hills, please contact Steve, the Aranui Bike Fix-Up, at gmail.com. And anybody that's suffering from violence or needing some help some way, give a call, 0800 456 450. There's already somebody there to help out. And here's a good thing for checking out your health and your wellness and everything else for free. Now, I often get free around the place, but anyway, it's happening on the 16th, 17th and 18th of this month at the Invercargill Library. It's at the Adult Lounge there from 10:20 a.m. to 4 p.m. on the 16th, 17th and 18th. And you'll get a blood pressure check, you'll get blood sugars check, a BMI measurement, heart rate check, health education and advice, and drop-in health support. The event is to open, all this event is open to everyone, no registration needed, simply come in at a time that suits you on the 16th, 17th and 18th of this month, and their goal is to make health checks easy, welcoming and accessible for all. So if you want to check up, have questions about your well-being, or just want to learn more about staying healthy, there's a place to go on the 16th, 17th and 18th of June to the Invercargill Library between 10 a.m. and 4 p.m. 10:20 a.m. to 4 p.m. Now, the Country Music Club of Otago got the annual general meeting on the 5th of July. That's at the at 11 a.m. start at the Outram Club Rooms. Lunch is at 12 p.m. Lunch will cost $10. It'll be soup, sausage and bread, and cuppa, and a cake. You can order your lunch. Got to be in by the 26th of June on 027 418 2365. 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That's the AGM for the Otago Country Music Club. 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Of course, that's up in Christchurch. Email is csv@pips.co.nz if you want to know more. And the Rawleys man, the Pure Hemp man, and of course some Metal Yellow Bikes man. And that's Graham. He's at 541 Tay Street. Everybody should have Rawleys in their medicine cabinet. So give Graham a call, find out more about that. 217-6070. And that was Mavis Sellers with Medley of Songs. What else have we got from Mavis? Anything else from Mavis?
We've got plenty there for Mavis, we have really, but we don't want to go too long. What about this one? The New Brighton Community Fridge and Pantry is open 7 days a week from 8 a.m. to 6 p.m. This week, excess food collected from various places and taken to 46 Hawke Street in New Brighton for those in need. Fresh produce, breads, dry goods, all available there. Egg cartons, empty egg cartons. Don't put them in the rubbish bin, don't put them in the recycle bin. Take them down to Graham at 45 Bowman Street. He could take all you got. 218-3352 is the phone number. 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And so he sells them at $7 a dozen. 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Open today from 9 a.m. to 6 p.m. And the Winton Community Market is coming up on the 20th at the Winton Presbyterian Church Hall and Precincts from 10 a.m. to 1 p.m. with crafts, homemade manufactured products, baking, toys and rollies. It's a must-see. And on the 18th of July, it was all go again for the Rally Championship organised by the Eastern Southern Car Club. The event will take place on the 18th of July with a ceremonial start scheduled for Friday the 17th at Invercargill Central, right in the heart of Invercargill, with the opportunity to meet the drivers and the cars, see the cars for that rally. And the rally will start at the Three Rivers Hotel on Redden Street in Wyndham at 8:30 a.m. Cars return to Wyndham at 9:28 for the first service park of the day before two more stages. And the rally will end at the Ascot Park Hotel at 3:45 p.m. after 160 km of special stage mileage and 180 km of touring stages. So an exciting day for the car club and all the racing enthusiasts. So that's on the 18th of July. That's notices.

0: Hey Vasilis with this medley of songs there. And it's now going on to 15 away from 9.
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0: Here's the song written by Alberta boy Tom Schuler. The Forrester Sisters.

Yeah, nice one there from the Forrester Sisters, written by our birthday boy, Tom Schiller. He married Sarah, been married for 37 years now, got three children and two grandchildren. Well, moving on from there, we've got Martina McBride.

Ted Miller with Invisible Tears. Take you back to 1971 now on this day at the RCA B Studios in Nashville. Elvis is in there. He records the old Frank Sinatra hit there.

Pairs Always there from 1971 with My Way. In 1974 on this day, Don Gibson's in the same RCA studios. Bring Back Your Love to Me.

0: Yes, Bring Back Your Love to Me from Don Gibson from 1974. Well, it's about 9:02. Better get back to the news, I suppose.
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0: Good morning, I'm Nicola Wright. An Auckland councillor says long-term infrastructure planning for the city should be delayed. A council committee has agreed on two options to replace plans for widespread housing development with varying levels of intensity around the city centre. The government wants 1.4 million new homes in the city in the next decade. But Auckland councillor Christine Fletcher says the council should wait until they review Auckland's unitary plan next year or legislation changes.
1: Nobody's pushed back and said to central government, look, we have to have another plan in a year's time. Why don't we delay this? But we're just sort of rolling on like some out-of-control snowball.
0: Christine Fletcher says starting the process earlier is costing the council $20 million. Orthopaedic surgeons say patients are waiting up to 3 weeks for operations due to delays in ACC's approval process. Dr. Alex Malone from the Orthopaedic Association's ACC Liaison Committee says numbers given to them by ACC show the average approval time has risen from 10 days last year to 18 days this April, an 80% increase.
2: It's frustrating for the patients who have further delays to their treatment and rehabilitation, long time off work. In terms of efficiency of planning and utilising our surgical theatre lists, it can prove problematic.
0: Dr. Alex Malone says more planned surgeries are being put off because approval hasn't come through. ACC says waiting times are improving. A report from the Independent Children's Monitor is highlighting the success of iwi-led initiatives for young Māori in state care. It found young Māori continue to be overrepresented in the system and receive less timely responses from Oranga Tamariki. Northland Youth Remand Service Mahuru was one of the providers profiled in the report. Team leader Sharon Armstrong says many Māori are disconnected from their identity.
3: This is what leads them down the pathway to other options, i.e. gangs, those types of things, because that's what they're looking for. They're looking for connection.
0: Oranga Tamariki Chief Executive Amanda Malu says there's more to do to prevent children coming into care in the first place, and strong iwi and community partnerships are key. A passenger train that crashed in the Wellington suburb of Candala on Saturday night is to be cut in two and carted away. Several people were injured when the train hit a concrete safety barrier. The removal process for the smashed-up train began yesterday. It will be placed back onto the rails, split in half, and hoisted onto trucks to be taken to a workshop. Kiwi Rail says an inspection of the track will follow. Buses continue to replace trains on the line, and it's not known when it will reopen. A legal expert who was consulted on the government's law change to prevent companies being sued over climate change says he told officials he strongly opposed the move. Auckland University Associate Law Professor Vernon Rive says stopping a current court case is constitutionally abhorrent. Professor Rive suspects the legislation's main purpose is to remove the opportunity for corporate accountability. Christchurch had its driest May since records began there in 1863, more than 150 years ago. The city recorded just 6 millimetres of rain last month. NIWA says the past 3 weeks has seen dryness rapidly expanding in central Canterbury. On New Zealand's drought index, Christchurch soil is now classified as extremely dry. The booming rural economy will be on full display when the annual Field Days Agricultural Showcase kicks off at Mystery Creek near Hamilton this morning. The event comes as many parts of the farming sector enjoy strong exports. Our business editor, Corin Dan, reports.
4: Field Days is a sellout this year with over 1,100 exhibitors showcasing farm products ranging from combine harvesters to high-tech drones. The strong interest comes as the dairy sector, red meat, horticulture and even the long, struggling wool sector enjoy strong prices this year. New Zealand's Special Agricultural Trade Envoy Nathan Guy says it is unusual that the stars have aligned for the sector this year and it's in good shape. Joining the thousands visiting Field Days this year are MPs from many parties with plenty of election year policy announcements expected.
0: A new study has revealed the asteroid that hit Earth and wiped out the dinosaurs took 8 million years to cool down. It's thought this created the right circumstances for life. When the asteroid crashed into the Gulf of Mexico, it caused climate chaos that wiped out most species on the planet. Scientists say the slow cooling of the asteroid caused conditions well suited to sustaining microbial life. That's the news. Now with sport, here's Joe Porter.
5: Veteran White Ferns batter Sophie Devine feels they've set themselves up well to defend their T20 World Cup title. New Zealand beat South Africa by 5 wickets in their final warm-up game, with captain Amelia Kerr scoring 61 off 32 balls as the White Ferns chased down their target of 184 with 2 balls to spare. Devine says they're feeling good.
6: The way Amelia came in there as well, I thought we really laid a marker down, I think, in terms of how we want to play, and I think these sort of scores are going to be pretty common in this tournament, so great for us. A confidence builder, I think, to be able to chase that down, you know, and everyone getting a good run.
5: New Zealand's first World Cup game is against the West Indies on Sunday morning. The New Zealand Breakers have hired German Sebastian Gleim as lead assistant coach for the upcoming NBL season. The Warriors co-captain James Fisher-Harris will miss this weekend's clash with the Sharks at Mount Smart with a calf strain. Former Silver Fern Jane Watson will retire from professional netball at the end of the season, bringing an end to a 15-year career. And former Black Ferns rugby and Sevens star Portia Woodman-Wickliffe has been named in Time magazine's inaugural list of the 100 most influential people in sport. That's your sports news.
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8: Yes, weather. Well, it's sun shining here in the deep south, would you believe? Yes, quite a bit of cloud around the place, but the sun is shining and looking pretty good. Let's have a look and see what's going on in Christchurch. 3.8 currently at your place. It's 14 high with a low of 1. 7K northwest, a gusty 9. Frosty and fine today with light winds. Fine again tomorrow with frost again and 12 degrees and sunset at just after 5. And to Oamaru today, a high expected of 14, a low of 3, 5.9 currently, a 7k nor'wester gusting 11, fine today and fine tomorrow, and 12 degrees tomorrow. Alexandra, today's high at 9 with minus 1 overnight, currently at minus 1.6, 4k nor'wester gusting 6, so a lovely fine day today with light winds, fine again tomorrow with more frost and 10 degrees. And to Dunedin, today's high is 14, a low of 5, 11.1. Currently a 6K westy gusting 9, fine with westies dying out in the afternoon. And tomorrow it'll be fine with some showers tomorrow evening, 14 degrees tomorrow. And looking at Gore, today's high expected 13, a low of 2, 5.2 currently, a 6K nor'wester gusting 9, mainly fine with some morning cloud. Northwest is dying out in the afternoon, fine tomorrow, and some scattered rain tomorrow night, 13 degrees. And Invercargill, our high today is 14, a low of 3, 6.8 currently, 11k northerly gusting 17, cloudy periods, northwest is dying out in the evening. Tomorrow it'll be fine with some rain coming in tomorrow night and 14 degrees, and sunset 6 after 5. It is now 10 after 9.
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Yes, Poetry in Motion there from Bobby V with a bow, whoa, whoa, whoa. Back in 1978, the top of the country charts was a Hoagy Carmichael's Georgia on My Mind, done by Willie Nelson.

that song. Give her some of that tempo. She'll be letting them hips go. 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Yeah, next thing you know, she's with the girls up the top of the bar.

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Imagine life without them. All your radio heroes, like the outlaw that walks through Jesse's dreams. No, there'll never be another.

You know the heart of country music still beats in Luke the Drifter. You can tell it when he sang I Saw the Light. Old Marty, Hank, and Lefty, why I can feel them right here with me.

George Jones, Who's Going to Fill Their Shoes, from 1978, I think that was. And, or might have been, yeah, I think it was, oh, hang on, let's see if I can find it, what I said there. I've got to get that right. Here it is. No, it's 1985, that was. Righto, here's Kelly Willis and Bruce Robertson.

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1: I joined a gym once, you know, but it was a mistake. And I should have realised it as soon as I walked in there, really, because as soon as I walked into the gym, I knew it wasn't for me. You know, they were doing a cheap offer and it was just after Christmas and everything, and I felt obese. And so I thought I'd go along and give it a try, but it just wasn't for me. I didn't like it. I didn't like all the people strapped around the walls and all that horrible grunting and gasping that you hear, and that horrible smell of fresh sweat, which is so terrifying to the unexercised. And they had a thing called a pec deck, you know, and you have to put your arms up to it, and then you have to push them into the middle, and it's really hard. And they tell you to breathe out at the moment of greatest exertion. See? So how it works is you put your arms behind these pads, and then you breathe out, and you push them into the middle, and it's hard. So you take a big breath in, you go, oh, like that. And then you have to resist them when they come back, otherwise your hands clap around the back of your head. People doing that, and then they've got a rowing machine, and I hadn't been on a rowing machine, but I thought, well, I'll have a go, because everybody says it's good exercise, it's a good whole body workout. And I sat on the little seat. It had a little molded green plastic seat, like a lid of a cocoa tin, really. And when I sat on it, I couldn't help but notice that there was an unflattering surplus. What you had to do was lean forward and grab this bar and then pull it towards you in a rowing motion. And the whole thing was computerized. There was a screen in front of you so you could see how many knots or fathoms or whatever it was you would have traveled if the thing hadn't been bolted to the floor. So anyway, I'd only been doing it for a little while, but I wasn't used to it, and I found it very, very strenuous. And I got this terrific, agonising stitch all across my tummy, and I was so hot, you know, I had this old pink tracksuit on, because I didn't think it would matter what you wore. I thought, well, I'm only going to sweat in it, you know, what's it going to matter? But I was very wrong in that, because everybody else had spent £10,000 on it. The crop top and the cycling shorts and the thong and the headband and the wristband and all that. Anyway, so I sat on this rowing machine and I was so hot and I had a terrible stitch, but I didn't want the people to come up with the oxygen, you know, if they thought there was something wrong with me. And so I pretended to be admiring the view. And I looked around the gym and I thought it was a rectangular room, you see. But unbeknown to me, it was a square room, and all of the right-hand wall was comprised of a mirror, a big mirror comprised with potted palms. And I was looking down what I thought was the length of the room, and I thought to myself, well, I don't know. Who's that fat old bird with a red... and with a shock of horror, I realised it was me. And I couldn't believe what a ghastly sight I was, with my hair hanging in stringy ropes. And I was so dejected, I went and got my stuff, my little bag, and I went home. And I couldn't get my money back. You know, I'd bought a whole year's membership, and I knew I was never going to go there again. And I felt really, really dejected. And so I came home. But after a while, I felt a rising spirit of defiance, of rebellion. And so in that spirit, I wrote this. Will I have to be sexy at 60? Eh? Will I have to keep trying so hard? Well, I'm just going to slump with me dowager's ump and watch myself turn into lard. I'm not going to keep exercising, and I'm not going to take HRT. And if a toy boy inquires, I'll say, ha, hard luck, squire. Where were you in 73? I'm not going to shave me moustaches. I'm just going to let them all sprout. Me chins will be double, all covered in stubble. I'm going to become an old trout. My beauty all gone and forgotten, vanished with never a quibble. I'll sit here and just kind of gnaw at a crust and squint at the telly and dribble. Farewell to the fad and the fashion. Farewell to the young and the free. While my passion's expired at bedtime, I'm tired. Sexy and 60, not me.
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5: Oh, yes, Pammy is always good for a laugh, and that's one of the best. Here's Mary Chapman Carpenter. She recorded the song back in 1994 in Virginia, Springfield in Virginia.

Mary J. Van Gavner was Shut Up and Kiss Me. Well, Fats Domino and Dave Bartholomew, they wrote a number of Fats's hit songs way back in the 50s and 60s there. And they were inducted into the Songwriters Hall of Fame in 1998 on this day. Here's one of the songs that they wrote and Fats sang. You

Yes, ain't that a shame from, of course, Fats Domino. In 2000 on the stage, Johnny Cash performs more than 10 songs at Mesa Springs, Virginia, the longest he has been on stage since he was stricken with the illness in October 1997. So he was on the way out in those days, and here's a song that he said he sang.

0: Tony Cash, I Walk the Line. Well, it's time to go news again.
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0: Good morning, I'm Nicola Wright. President Donald Trump has accused Iran of shooting down a US helicopter over the Strait of Hormuz and vowed to respond to the attack out of necessity. Two crew members of the downed Apache helicopter were rescued by an American sea drone. It's not immediately clear what the US response will be. But Iran's Foreign Minister Abbas Araghchi says foreign forces close to Iranian territory are at constant risk of being caught in crossfire. Mr. Araghchi says to reduce any risk, the best solution is for foreign forces to leave. The Defence Force is pledging it will keep meaningful human control over lethal robotic weapons. The Iran war has renewed debate worldwide about artificial intelligence and combat. Phil Pennington reports.
1: Defence is adding to its small stable of drones and taking part in multinational exercises using AI, mass rapid targeting. It released a single page when RNZ asked for documents about drone doctrine and ethics. The page says Defence should consider developing a doctrine, tactics and operational guidance. It also says human commanders will determine the extent to which personnel control the machine. The Pentagon says humans kept control over AI coordination of targeting against Iran. But arms researcher Jeremy Moses says New Zealand and other militaries are pushing to become more lethal, changing the debate.
0: On Wellington's south coast, debris and sand have washed up onto the road in places after yesterday's huge swells. The area had been under a state of emergency with mandatory evacuations in place for most waterfront properties, but those were lifted last night. This morning, residents are out assessing their properties. One Wellington man says the state of emergency was an overreaction. Breaker Bay resident Raymond Morgan chose not to follow mandatory evacuation orders.
2: These weather events are going to occur more frequently with greater intensity, but we need to be more critical of the local impacts rather than making sweeping judgments that it's going to affect the entire Wellington area and evacuate so many people and cause so much disruption.
0: Raymond Morgan believes there was no reason to call a state of emergency, which he says distressed vulnerable residents. A passenger train that crashed in the Wellington suburb of Kandala on Saturday night is to be cut in two and carted away. Several people were injured when the train hit a concrete safety barrier, Mary Argy reports.
3: The removal process for the smashed up train began yesterday. Kiwi Rail says it will be placed back on the rails and split in half. A crane will then hoist each section onto trucks to be taken to a workshop. One half will be transported tonight, the other tomorrow. The work is expected to keep the level crossing at Station Road in Kandala closed until at least Friday. A track inspection will follow, but a time frame for reopening is unknown, with buses continuing to replace trains on the line.
0: Labour is announcing a cost of living policy today, its first in over 6 months. Here's our political reporter, Russell Palmer.
4: Labour policies so far include a capital gains tax to fund 3 free doctor's visits a year, a future fund, low interest loans for GPs, free cervical screening, and an increase to the video game developer rebate. All were announced late last year. On cost of living, Mr. Hipkins has previously urged the government to make public transport cheaper. The coalition scrapped or curbed public transport subsidies Labour brought in after Russia invaded Ukraine.
0: A new report shows that for the first time in a decade, New Zealanders are more likely to see China as a friend than the United States. The annual Perceptions of Asia and Asian Peoples survey by the Asia New Zealand Foundation is out today. It says New Zealanders continue to look on Japan as this country's closest friend in Asia, followed by Singapore and the Philippines. British actor Idris Elba says he's not in the race to be the next James Bond as he doesn't believe some audiences would accept a black man in the role. Elba has been rumoured to be a leading contender to play Agent 007 in a forthcoming movie. He says he is opposed to making Bond woke. His advice to filmmakers was that the Bond movies should continue to be pure escapism and unrealistic. That's the news.
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6: Yes, where there is, it's, well, it's mostly cloudy here in the deep south. No sun shining now, so it's, anyway, it's 8.9 degrees, so that's gone up. Let's take a look and see what's going on around the country. For Northland, Auckland, Waikato, Waitomo, Taramanui, Taranaki, Coromandel Peninsula, the Bay of Plenty, Taupo is prime weather. Whanganui and Taipi to Wellington, partly cloudy with a chance of light shower this morning, otherwise fine. Gisborne to the Wairarapa, cloudy periods, isolated showers becoming confined to Gisborne and the Wairoa district and Hawke's Bay coast south of Cape Kidnappers this afternoon, while clearing to fine elsewhere. For Fiordland, Southland, Clutha and Dunedin, mostly fine, however cloudy periods, isolated showers near the coast. The remainder of the South Island, fine apart from areas of morning cloud about Banks Peninsula and the Kaikoura coast. For the Chatham Islands, cloudy periods and occasional showers, gale sou'westers easing through today. So today's high for Auckland is 15 and fine. To Wellington it is 13 and partly cloudy. Wanaka 10 and Queenstown 10, both fine there. And Christchurch today's high for you is 14, a low of 18.9 currently. Frosty and fine today, fine tomorrow at 12 degrees, currently with a 9k nor'wester gusting 17. Sunset at 5 o'clock. To Oamaru, today's high is 14, a low of 3, 8.1 currently, a 7k nor'wester gusting 11. Westies dying out this afternoon, otherwise a fine day, fine tomorrow, 12 degrees. And to Alexandra, today's high is 9 with minus 1, 1.1 currently, and calm. Frosty and fine today, fine tomorrow, and 10 degrees. And to Dunedin, today's high is 14, a low of 5, 12.1 currently, a 7k westie gusting 17. Fine with westies dying out in the afternoon, and 14 degrees tomorrow, fine with some showers coming in tomorrow night and sunset at 5 o'clock. And to Gore, today's high is 13, a low of 2, 6.5 currently, a 7k westie gusting 11. Partly cloudy to fine today and fine tomorrow, with some scattered showers coming in tomorrow night and 13 degrees tomorrow. And Invercargill, our high today is 14, a low of 3, 7 currently, a 9k northerly gusting 11, cloudy periods with nor'westers dying out in the evening. Tomorrow will be fine with rain tomorrow night and 14 degrees. And sunset around about 5 after 5. And looking at the hottest place to be, it's in currently in Kaitaia at 13.7. St Arnold at minus 2 is the coldest. Castle Point at 33k is the windiest. And Franz Josef at 0.2 millimetres is the wettest. That's the latest we have in the news and weather here at Country Radio. It's now 8 after 10. We celebrate a couple of birthdays today. Judy Garland, born in 1922. And Tom Schuller, born in 1952, a songwriter and singer-songwriter. Righto, that's my lot, and thanks for listening. It's been great. It's your place. Take care. I'll come back at one with an update. Bye for now.
7: 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Tyres on Tyne Street and the Big Green Shed will give you that and more. Kumo and Good Ride tyres are their specialty. Fitted and balanced, ready for you to drive away with. Puncture repairs for most tyres are a go as well. Open 8am to 5pm Monday to Friday. Contact on 2141 454 or just roll up to number 2 Tyne Street, right next door to Glen Stirling Motors, where the one-stop fit and fix will send you and your vehicle away with a smile. Tyres on Tyne Street.
8: Throwing a great party your friends will relive for years to come. Well, it takes a bit of organising, eh? Like there's the six packs and packs of peanuts to get. There's also the invites to the pack from the footy team and that pack of party animals. You know, those friends will party at the drop of a hat. Then there's the all-important party pact. Like dishing up some substantial eats, not just some flaky chips. Laying on some equally absorbing party games, along with some interesting non-alky liquid refreshments, so your guests get to take it easy. And for those who may have had a little too much, arrange some safe transport home. And if all else fails, heaven forbid, have them sleep over. And why do you got all this trouble?
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0: Stay tuned to Country Radio for the world's best country music.